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0: 4, sir, I have a male reporting his vehicle stolen. He advised that a female used it on the 24th and she never brought it back. He advised you to be parked out in front of the police station in a blue Honda to speak with you. Black office. 1821.

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0: 5-5. It will be out with the vehicle. Boy, boy, Sam, 689.
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0: Clear 5.
1: Also, vehicle you're trying to pull now is 15 9 1 6 17.
0: I copy at 18:45.
1: Clear 5, who's that first vehicle come back to?
0: That first vehicle comes back on a white 765 Ram 1500 and this is a Gregory Gowen out of Tana.
1: See if there's a phone number attached and have him come back up to the scene.

0: 5, Mission 5.
1: Air 5.
0: I did check on the RO for the vehicle. It says it's temporary out of order.
1: Copy. I'm bringing my way back to his vehicle and I'll back out.
0: I copy at 1847.

0: 7575.
1: Back out the vehicle. 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
0: Second vehicle comes back on a gray 2007 Silverado, ready to Dakota Adams on the front end.

0: 5-0-242 US 193 Lake Apartments, apartment 146. 22-year-old male, unable to go to the Pulse and ambulance 2 and 4, near your spawn, bail screen 5-0-242 US 193 Lake Village Apartments, apartment 146. 72-year-old male, difficulty going to the bathroom, 2 and 4 clear, Brazil.
1: Pulse and ambulance.

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1: Are you clear of the stolen vehicle? Thank you. Shayla with the St. Luke's Hospital. Can an officer respond for a dog bite victim that's in the ER there? Advised that she is unsure where this dog bite happened at. Sounds like the victim has wounds to her face and chest.

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0: We're on, see?

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1: Good.
0: Can you take a look at the Telsey's call? It's from Walmart.

0: Ronan Ambulance, Charge 4, please respond. ALS Yellow, this is Ronan Donald for a patient assist. Ronan Ambulance, please respond. ALS Yellow to Ronan McDonald for a patient assist. 204 clear, 911.
1: For Ronan, copies page, 704 is en route.
0: I copy 704, you're now for a 35-year-old male who is advising him blurred vision, dizzy. He did advise he was at the hospital earlier, was released. He's going to be in a light blue t-shirt and dark blue pants.
1: Copies report.
0: 19-12.

Welcome to Yankee Club. Edward Lincoln Adam, it'll be a junior, first of Thomas.

0: Charlie 931, Texas Mail, ready? Good. It's going to be last of Adam, David, Edward, Adam, Young, Ocean. First of Boy, Adam, Mary, Ida, Edward, Lincoln, Edward. Date of birth is 1979, 12-08.
1: Control to St. Joe's.
2: They're at St. Joe's 19.

Central 3. Go ahead. Edward said, what's your name? Valid. 2028. Negative 13, negative 1. Send 4 in the DD. Read back on the 28. Shall I bring back active plane?

0: I have 6 turns in front.
1: But
0: I just got a call from Jeff. My monitoring me, but Anthony Lozo is not at the distance, but he is at 35806 and it's like Roger requesting an Iona. Go and text and see if he can head back to the distance.
1: It's about 16 to the end of that.
0: Yeah, it's 35806
2: Paris Lake Road. Please join us at St. Luke's.

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0: I'm 1038 here, I'm with that male and his parents. They're having his graduation party. The male's mother advised that he's by the probation that they're gonna have it here.

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1: I left my contact information with Dakota, and it'll be 10-8. So I'll follow up with tomorrow with a report due to me.

0: 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Okay, just so you advise, receive the 911 hang up, paying back 25th Street Southwest. I did reconnect with the Chase Allen to advise that it was an accidental. No need for law enforcement, EMS or fire.
1: No, I got the info.

0: talked with the appliance monitor and advised them that the probation was okay with them playing being here, and I talked to somebody and she advised that he's okay to be here as well. I'll be 10-8.
1: 1946.

0: 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Can I have you take the information call and get the IP a call?
1: I got it.
0: 1925.

0: 26.
1: Hi, Fogo, that'll be answering the question. Good.
0: I had 918 give me a call. He was requesting a call from an IO regarding something that occurred at Walmart earlier today.
1: Number in the call, I'll give him a call.
0: 10-4-2008.

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1: Pilot
0: 6.
1: Pilot
0: 6. 2931. Delisha Morzo, born in 1976, 713.

0: 306.
1: Hello, from Bradley 29, off on the license.
0: Chevy, I'll be 10-8. I'll be back again from closer. Good.
1: Plate comes back valid on green 2017 Dodge Grand Caravan to a Danny Tran out of Burnett.

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1: 9675. 10-4, we had a lineman with Spectrum call. He's on Garfield Street and Highway 3. He's requesting an officer. He advised he had some damaged property and needs a number for it.
0: Alright, copy. Did you need me to go out there?

0: which was that he needed a case report for it.
1: Sorry, Tommy.
0: 23.

Silo 6, I also tried the phone number we have for negative contact, and I left a voicemail to tell her to give me a call. Copy. Yeah, negative here, I'll try that number.

0: 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I'll meet you on Corvo Trail and on French Road. 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
2: County, George, Mary, Adam, Paul, Adam. 96.5. You have that mail to the call, and you are
1: pulled it up. 2044.

0: 9, so follow 6. It's going to be George, Mary, Adam, and then it's going to be Paul, Adam.
1: Copy at
0: 2045. There's a space between them.
1: Copy.
0: And Apollo 6. 2031, California, Seaville, you ready?
1: Yep.
0: Ready
1: to
0: go ahead. Last name is going to be Robert, Ida, Edward, Sam. First name is going to be Adam Boy, Ida, George, Adam, Ida, Lincoln. Date of birth is going to be 2004-05-31.
1: She's at a distance. The size of their neighbor's dog came into her house. She can't get him out of her house. A large chain on him, and she's not strong enough to unclip it.
0: Oh,
1: she did advise that it's a nice dog. He's never tried to be aggressive.

0: I have 3 seconds.
1: Go ahead.
0: Please also that Viking from somebody in this room, please.
1: Alright, copy into the Montana plate, George Mary Adam. The space between ends and Paul Adam.
0: Stand by, I'm ready to get.

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0: Place contact valid on the 3771 Grim. 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

0: 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I'll meet traffic highway 93 northbound Mount Mud Lake Trail, temporary plate. Place can be local Adam, David 673.
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0: 35427 Claremont Road for report of a transformer that is on fire. Conan 549, please respond. 35427 Claremont Road for the report of a transformer that is on fire. 429 clear 2054.
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0: Calling back license plate to land, my name is Tristan.
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0: 705 North.

Hi, sorry about that. 705 just called me on the hotline, and I gave him the information. Thank you. Mr. Lloyd, call him with dispatch, Chris.

I'm sorry, sir, could you turn on? 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
1: 4108. 7. 10-4, could I show you advisor receiving 911 open line? 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

0: MVP of an ETA.
1: They didn't give me an ETA, but I did talk to a individual that was paged out for it.
0: There's no power outage at the residence.
1: Jennifer, I can give you his number if you want.
0: Yeah, that'll work.
1: The number he called from was 406-270-7631.
2: Ambulance 204, please respond. ALS Red 78 Violet 11 for a patient with decreased level of consciousness. Pulse and ambulance 204, please respond. ALS Red 78 Violet Lane for a patient with decreased level of consciousness. 214 clear 2111.
3: Pulse ambulance, copy, page.

Ailis Red 78 Violet Lane for a patient with decreased level of consciousness. 429 cleared 2112.

0: 714-703, you can show us the route.
1: Female, be on scene advised that she is power advised a possible ETA of 10 to 15 minutes. They advise the lineman is coming from Poulsen. The bedroom in the dark. RP advised she has been taking her medications to keep her emotional. IW 2114. Thank you.

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0: Hi, copy. You can be last residence on Violet Lane. RP on scene advice, 82-year-old brother is not doing well. She hasn't eaten or drank anything today. Has been taking her medications that keep her ammonia levels down. He is on scene there with her.
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0: 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Do you have the hard copy for the one?
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0: Copy, the tree is burning up in the transformer. You head back to the shop and get a full saw.

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Fleet comes back loud on a white 2015 Jeep Wrangler registered to a net passes of Gary Owen, Montana.

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0: 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A 74-year-old female is complaining of pain in her tailbone. Our PNC is advising that she needs to be transported to St. Luke's.
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0: Call 402 Ridgewater Drive, apartment C is in charge number 12. He's requesting to speak to an officer regarding some issues he's having with the hospital.
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0: 2201.

9-5, give me an attempt to locate on a AAS drive-by. This vehicle was a white four-door Ram 1500. Pulling a trailer with a white tarp on it, traveling northbound on Highway 93. Possibly headed to the Ronan area. This vehicle is... This vehicle failed to stop at the AAS station. I'm assuming that we're in time to complain. This vehicle failed to stop at our post 9-5 clearance 2205.

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0: 16 for Yukon. 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The caller office, prior to 9-7.
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1: Go ahead.
0: 10-4, I received a call from Valley Security. They advise there is a commercial burglar alarm at 111 East Drive. That's going to be the Golf Course Golf Shop. Advise it's coming from the showroom motion detector. Negative responders at this time, field.

0: 705.
1: Yeah, Joe, I got that tree all cleared up. Did you want that phone number? Yes. Yeah, that tree was burning on that transformer at pole 21-20. 015-002.
2: Copy the pole that the tree is burning on the transformer is pole number 2120-015-002.
1: Ten four, and the tree was close to the phase of the way, so I just cleaned the tree out, so it should be good for a while.

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0: 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Edward Victor George 514.
1: I copy.
0: Good.
1: Thanks, comes back valid on a black 1570 Silverado registered to a Brandon Arnold out of Condon, Montana.
0: 2931, Maru.
1: Stand by.

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1: Hey, copy. You're out for a tree that is down in the northbound lane. It's going to be in between mile marker 21 and 20.
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0: 34321 is on scene, Highway 35. We have a small tree obstructing northbound traffic. We'll be out removing it.
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0: 9918, pick some 3. 10-4, my partner's with a male at the South Shore Bar. He advised the male was assaulted and had a firearm on him. I believe the male with the firearm had already left the scene in a vehicle. One male still at the bar, currently injured. My partner's gathering further.
1: Copy, pulse the traffic,
0: I'll be out.
1: 918-613,
0: do you copy?
1: I copy that. Did you say those parties were separate? Dispatch, engine 332 and medic 321 are in service. Tree's been removed from the road.
0: 132. Separated, I believe the suspect party had left the scene. My partner still gathering further.
1: 10-4, if we could have description on the vehicle, could we put an ETL out first?
0: 10-4, 132.

0: Go ahead.
1: Hi, I'm Yannis. This is a dark SUV pulled out headed northbound on the highway.
0: Yeah.
2: Nine, about 6 miles.
1: 133.

0: Pulse and Ambulance 214, please respond to stage in the area of the South Shore Lounge for an assault. Pulse and Ambulance 214, please respond to stage in the area of the South Shore Lounge for an assault. Car at 134.
1: Pulse, copy the page.
0: 134.

0: 16 out of it.
1: Good.
0: Southbound
1: towards Cabo, didn't have any lights on when he saw it before he came here.
0: Good.
1: Did he have a better description? Only passed one so far.
2: Okay, he is HPD. IRP advised, happened in the parking lot. Parties that got into the dark SUV. I'm on the parties that were outside.
1: Mac, copy. I had two go by me now, but have their lights on.
3: 975 advised, Y.I.O. is on the recorded. It's south towards Tableau. Would you dash me? I'll be in here.

0: Charlie. Stay advised, male, you might know who the suspect is. Wait. Mr. Ian Kenmel's son took off walking. Another person in trouble.
1: I copy. The male is the suspect is latent and copy the last name.
0: Dave, the latent's gonna be a witness who might know who the suspect male is. He took off walking.
1: Copy on 136.
0: 9 to 6. Let me talk with the witness. It's gonna be at Rhea Gates. /4/14/76. It's gonna be a date of birth for her. Down here to see a dark SUV pass me going up Wilson Hill with no lights. There's another witness that's taller that took off walking from here heading southbound. If we can get another officer to see, we can go talk to him. They advised me that male would know who pulled the weapon. His name is Layton. I'll talk to the female that got pulled off. Victim to be Jason Adams, date of birth 01/24/1974.
1: I copy 138.
2: Okay, I'll take my case.

0: 0.
1: I copy 703-0. Victim and an assault, unknown injuries at this time. Law enforcement is on scene and advising you to head in when you're in the area.
0: 956, I'll be in the area trying to locate this other witness who took off walking.
1: 139. I copy on 169.

0: believe I'm here. Let's just set your witness on Anchor Way by DeBow Junction.
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0: Good.
1: Yeah, sorry about license things and buying either position.
0: I got it.
1: Coming back valid, expiring March 31st, 2027 on a black 2010 Ford Edge, registered with Darren Pretty on top, as well as a Stacy Pretty on top out of Rock, -1.
0: Copy. Can you check with Folsom, see if they got a name on the suspect?
1: 10-4. 613.
0: Go ahead.
1: 1526 is requesting a name on the suspect, or if you have a description of the suspect vehicle. Details on suspect information, and it requests he has a better description of the vehicle as well, that he's still gathering.
2: How many vehicles, EMS is still route, and they're going to let them know that you guys left me.
1: Advising you can go in. You can go ahead and show up for our 145. 1516, 467.

0: 91A613 status.
1: I'm talking with the Mayo, 516 was out with. Do you advise the Mayo that punched the victim at the bar is Aiden Crawford or Weir? And the Mayo that was with him is the one that pulled the gun.
2: Can you send
1: out
2: the name of the suspect? I didn't talk, you put out.
3: Aiden Weirs, or maybe Crawford, the other suspect who apparently pulled the firearm, is unknown.
2: The suspect that hit the individual in the face with the Aiden Crawford Weirs, attempted to gather who the suspect that pulled the gun was. It sounds like it was somebody that was with him.
3: Okay.
2: 147. 147.

0: deputy or somebody for Jeff if they get maybe swing by that Crawford kid's address and maybe see if there's a possible suspect vehicle there, or if they can make contact with them.
1: Plan 4.

0: Christopher Gardner. We had another witness. He did see the male pull the firearm at the victim, and those other individuals he advised, they took off in the SUV, and then they had a group of friends that were following them in a sedan.
1: 549.
0: He advised both vehicles dark in color. He advised they possibly headed north.

it's about 6. I'm sent over that mail to

0: master box and put me on your cell number, see?
1: Suspect in this is going to have an address of 515 Franklin Street in Ronan. There is also a sedan, a gray colored sedan associated with him in Central Square. I'll get you a license plate for it in just a second. It's going to be local county, Adam Frank, 235 on a gray Toyota Camry.
0: That suspect
1: says it. Hi, copy. 1530, did you copy?

0: 203.
1: So nothing.
0: You're out of St.
1: I will be out of St. Joe's 153.

0: 1530.
1: We're out with Aiden. Go ahead, Mike.
0: 1530 and 1526 are out with the suspect Aiden Crawford. We're at 5 Franklin Street, Southwest. They're requesting to know what your wishes are.
1: 1040, yeah, he's going to be one of the male brothers also.
0: I'm sorry. Did you request that they

0: sorry, could end up your left.
1: Sorry, the end of your traffic was somewhat static. Did you advise to have them detain Aiden? I copy 157.
0: Very good.
1: 91A is requesting that he be detained.

0: 918.
1: The other male suspect that we're looking for is going to be a short male.
0: I'm sorry, 918, your traffic was broken. Can you turn 9?
1: The other suspect male we're looking for is going to be a shorter build. Male with wearing a black beanie. If you can ask one of the county guys. Description they're out with. And out, I think it has Aiden. For the other county.
0: I'm 918, I copied that it's going to be a shorter build male, black jeans, 10-4.
1: It's going to be me, I'll give you a 21 here instead.
0: I copy, 159. 1530, 46.

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0: 98 is requesting if you guys could try to get a name out of the other suspect, out of Aiden. He's advising that it's going to be a shorter build male, black beanie.
2: Thank you.

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0: Hi, copy 230. Still can't get a hold of the RP.
1: I got it.
0: 14.

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1: 30.
0: I called a number for Joseph, a male. Advised we had the wrong number, unable to contact the OP. Number 16.
1: My partner is 911 with somebody currently, possibly related to this. She's gathering further.
2: To Lori James out of Fulton.
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0: Copy, you can clear me with Strom, let's call. And I'm gonna be 1012 with 2 feet north from here to that address on that 28.
1: Copy, 1531. 1530, 467. 21. Cut off the line with this, like, Candy DuBois. She advised she is Joseph's mother. Joseph went to go pick him up on Tower Road, and she called the and let her know that they were pulled over somewhere between Tower Road and the Big Elm Resort in a gray or silver Dodge Journey. He advised that the male and his ex-girlfriend are currently fighting, unknown if it's physical or just verbal. The ex-girlfriend is going to be the first RP that I had earlier.
0: What's their location?
1: Our pay advised she didn't know exactly where they were. All she knew was they were pulled over along the side of the road, somewhere between Tower Road and the Big Elm Resort.
0: Copy.
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0: 30, good.
1: I'm back 911 with the second RP, advising that her daughter told her that they're going up the hill past Tower Road.

Vehicle, Dodge Journey, sound like possibly heading up to yellow.

0: 10-4, I'd be advised you received a call from her that her son is intoxicated and is physically fighting his ex-girlfriend in a silver gray Dodge Journey.
1: Go ahead and go around me 6 and you can head to that with 8.

0: Tyler, can you find out if there's vehicles on the move or if they're pulled over somewhere?
1: That's what I'm calling now.
0: Hi, I think it sounds like they're on the move. Going up Jenny Hill, Jay Lee, Jenny Hill up here in front of us.

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1: We're up on the line with the 2nd RPD. She advised the son and daughter have arrived at the Bigram Resort. They're in cabin number 5. He advised he is physically assaulting his sister.
0: Copy, I'll pick it up. Bigram Resort number 5.
1: Cabin number 5.
0: Copy. Lay it out to 975. I think they're in front of us.
1: 10-4-2-28.

0: an ambulance. 7-4, please respond to stage in the area of the Big Arm Resort for an assault. Pulse an ambulance. 214, please respond to stage in the area of the Big Arm Resort for an assault. 214, clear at 29.
1: Pulse an ambulance, copy.
0: 229.
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1: 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You're in route for an assault. I have one in route. Unknown injuries at this time.
0: Copy, additional.
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0: 1534-67. 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I'd be advised he walked away and looked like he was walking towards the lake.
1: Alright.
0: 233.

0: 6, 908, 975. I just got a call from Lake County. They advised the mail in tomorrow and I separated the mail to golf course and wait. Wearing a sky blue button up and black jeans.
1: You can show us on scene. 6 is going to look for the mail. I'm going to check on the female.
0: Alright, copy at 2-4.

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1: Good.
0: I did receive a call from Tamarack Shores with surveillance. He advised that they cover the resort as well. He was told by security that there was a domestic incident possibly in cabin 2. I did advise him that law enforcement was en route.
1: Copy.
0: He did not give me a for sure cabin number. He advised there is no security on scene there.

It's about 6 minutes, staying in our vehicle.

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0: 15, 16, 467, status yourself on 30.
1: Do they have a name on the bill?
0: Okay, as far as the male's name, Joseph Anderson, 1994.
1: Yeah,
0: 243.

0: So, 1526.
1: 26.
0: Continue the investigation. Close this out for me. County case report.
1: Two 44.

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1: Station in the area.
0: 247.
1: Very good.
0: I have EMS in the area. Do you want to?
1: Yeah, that's it.
0: 248. Officers on scene advised you can go in. They're going to be in cabin number 5.
1: Wake up. 248.

0: It's about six. Harvey 10-8, just give us mail. So they got his attention.
1: Copy at 305.
0: Well, GPO, they're really related to them. That's a smell of HPD.
1: 10-4 at 305.

0: 6, I'll be clear there. I'm going to follow 6 up to county attention.
1: Good.
0: What kind of temperature?
1: Temperature 6.
0: 6.
2: Fine, the pilot. If I'm pulling over, he's thinking his head off the window.
1: Copy 06. 1530, did you copy 975 traffic?
0: No.
1: 306.

0: Houston 5, I'll be clear. 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I have some names here I'll give you in a minute. The female, the female has some information at all?
1: I got Courtney Anderson and Malia Hobbs. So I need Malia's birthday.
0: I'll give you that information, Airman. I'll be out there.
1: I copy at 309.

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1: Thirty.
2: We're en route to the jail code. I'll let you know. He threatened to fight. We're going to bring in the ERC.
1: Alright, copy. I will let them know. Pues se va

0: 1530.
1: Romeo took off his helmet, but he's not. Can you hit it right now? Put down the call.
0: Alright, copy 312. Report number is going to be 827.
1: Copy.
0: 313.

0: your name's from?
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0: Female at the Du Bois, first of Kansas, 1972-05-16. Last of Anne, first of Courtney, 1993-0126.

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1: Can you run an anchor on for fire, please?
0: 10-4-3 to the 5.

Flight 5429, please respond to the area between mile marker 8 and 10 on Highway 35, four rocks in the roadway. Stanley Point Fire 429, please respond to the area of mile marker 8 to 10 on Highway 35, four rocks in the roadway. 429, clear out 340.

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1: This is
0: Houston,
1: Report.

I copy. You're now 4 rocks in the roadway. I'd be advised between mile marker 8 and 10. There were a lot of rocks in the roadway. They were having to drive in the middle of the road. Okay, 45.

0: 429-202. You can show me in the area.
1: I copy 354.
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1: 10-4, you can send me a message.

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1: There's someone else attending.

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0: 918 is requesting an additional unit respond to E-Trail Court with him. I'm close to a noise complaint, possible fight.
1: I'm alive for that call.
0: I have to be 420.

0: Roger,
1: I just wanted to confirm that was going to be 1400 to Estelle and Frank.
0: That's a negative, that's the apartment the RP is in. She has the incident is occurring in 1400 E as in Edward.

0: 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Begin 1022, 9111 is en route to him.
1: Alright, copy. I'm right behind him. I'll continue.
0: Alright, copy 425.

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0: respond, and ambulance 214, please respond to ALS Yoda 42440 Holt Ranch Lane for a medical alarm requesting a lift assist. 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
1: Right, copy stage.
0: 559.

214-704. 704. In out. Right, copy. This is going to be for a female request. It says unknown if she fell or injury. Copy. 6 o'clock.

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Pulsing ambulance, 214 Pulsing Curia, 429. 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
0: Hi, copy 703. En route for a 58-year-old male. Just, I think he's been having difficulty breathing due to ongoing pneumonia symptoms. He was in the hospital last night.
1: Copy this one. 2301.
0: 2301. Hi, copy. Did you copy the short report?
1: Yes, copy the short report. Thank you.
0: Thank you, 613.
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0: 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We've put the notes into the call if you wanted to call it here and get that code as well.

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1: 2301, do you show me on scene at the recorder also?
0: I copy, my partner's still mind on wrong with that patient. We're trying to talk to him.
1: Yeah, we're making contact now.

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0: As I'm sure you heard, you can show up. 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
0: We had found an open door. It looks like it was kicked in. We cleared it. It was an outbuilding. We're going to keep checking the buildings out here.
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0: 11, go ahead.
1: Lake County Dispatch just got a call from Alicia Claremont Perez, saying that somebody planted a bomb in her camper and her dead dog. Can't see anything. If you can smell it, and people are very helpful with information. They couldn't get an address out of her. She's at her camper in Elmo, and they pinged her to across the DJ Lane in Elmo.
0: 10-4.

0: 1523-467.
1: Good.
0: And 911 from Alicia Claremont Perez. I think she's in her trailer in Elm. Location I could get for her is based on her ping, which was pinging directly across the street from Lane on the west side of the highway. She's upset, saying that the whole town's on her. She's made some previous reports about having devices put into her body without her permission. She's saying that somebody put a dead dog in her camper. She can smell it. It's keeping her from... She was quite hysterical. I was trying to get information out of her, see what she needed. She's just requesting long... I did advise 975.
2: 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I'll be route. There is back road.
0: Thank you. 1020.
2: Yeah, I've had a few deals with her.
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0: 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Hello, Fire 429, please respond to 456-85 Wilmot Heights Road for a Jimmy Fire. Lord Gray believes he got out, but is requesting assistance. 429, clear 1041.
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0: Hi, copy 301. The male on scene advised he believes he got the fire extinguisher using a fire extinguisher, but is needing help with some mop up.
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0: 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Go ahead.
1: You loud and clear as well as him. He must have a problem with his radio. I'm sure he's just going in route.
0: I copy, thank you.
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0: On scene, Windward Heights, all responding units, the first right on Windward Heights, it's a smaller driveway on the right. There is no smoke active. I'm not investigating.
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1: 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It looks like it's north of Army. Closest cross is going to be on the lane right across from Renfro. We're trying to gather further. I'll be sending some aid.

0: 1527.
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0: 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I am trying to rouse Arlie ambulance and fire.
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0: I copy.

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Gregory Byram a call. He had some questions about hunting on the reservation.

0: 175 out there, I'm gonna be out with Tiffany Smith at Rod Tyrus Foods.
1: 11-1.
0: 75 out 11, I'll be out with him.

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Calls made, if questions were answered, you can clear it off tonight.

0: 86.
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0: Michigan, 204, please respond. It was read to 57958 Cheyenne Lane for unconscious male. Michigan, 214, please respond. It was read to 7958 Cheyenne Lane for an unresponsive male. 214, clear 1126.
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0: 说呀。你的手是哪样？Happy 74, this is going to be for a 68-year-old male. Sounds like he lost consciousness while walking down the steps. Male is breathing, is still unconscious, unresponsive. I think if I see a COPD and not.
1: Copy.
0: 11-3

0: 9301. We did have some fire in the attic that was extinguished, and check for extension. Advise the homeowner not to use the stove. Turned over to him. Rural units are available.
1: All right, copy 11W3.

0: this call.
1: Having some pretty extreme difficulty breathing. 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She's unable to move him. If I just interrupted to get any response from him, and he's making gasping.

0: 57958 Cheyenne Lane to assist the ambulance with a medical call. Mission Fire 49, please respond to 597, correction, 57958 Cheyenne Lane to assist the ambulance with a medical call. 49, clear 1135.
1: Yeah, we'll be to this ambulance call. We're just right down the road. Mission Fire 3, opposite base.
0: Meter number 02-00159. 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

0: What was that meter number again?
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0: You're hitting the page button before you talk, so I didn't get any of that.

0: Northeast for 9. Can you hear us now clearly, 805 South? Yeah, I can hear you now.
1: Meter number 02-00159.
0: Thank you.
1: Thank you, dispatch clear.

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0: 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Unit on 46, you're covered in traffic. Thank you, 1147.
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Fire 3, go ahead. 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
1: Phase line, it looks like it only feeds about 5 people. I'm gonna kill all 3 phases here in about 3 minutes. So just let you know.
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79.5, 49, please just on the highway 35, mile marker 10 for reports of a tree on a power line. 79.5, 49, please just on the highway 35, mile marker 10 for reports of a tree leaning on a power line. 49, clear, total.

Is gonna be 087. Can you have the 10 give me a call?

0: got that floater fixed, and I just used up all three phases, so everybody should be back on.
1: Copy, the floater is fixed, and all three phases have been entered.

0: copy a cold lane, just to make that set up.
1: 6-4, this is 705, home out there.
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0: 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Send an ambulance 2 and 4, please respond ALS red to 35418 Timber Lane Road for a patient vomiting blood. 2 and 4, clear at 1805.
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0: Corona, an ambulance. 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
1: All right, copy stage. You can show 704 now.
0: Copy 704. This is going to be for a 60-year-old male who started throwing up blood last night. Reporting party lights is dark colored, but it does not have a coffee ground look to it. But I said he's very weak. She did say he has a history of some liver problems.
1: Copy additional ticket.

9 from 5 from mile 3. I'm going to be 10-12 with that thing now. I brought to 10-19, starting 1-0-6.

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0: 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I didn't have that information. She disconnected the line.
1: Copy. You should be 10-8.

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214-703. 703. Can you put us on the board transfer from St. Joe's to St. Ben's? I copy it, 36.

0: dispatch. 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
1: I gotta be advised, I received a couple of calls, caller advised that there was a bunch of gravel on the road, and then someone else just called advising that it's worse, and it's a lot deeper than they thought. I have notified DOT, I just figured I'd page you guys, because you guys might be quicker to respond.
0: Copy short.
1: Thank you, 1352.

0: 911 call from a male who advised he was driving through the town of Shiloh and there is a light brown and white dog that is about to get hit by vehicles and keeps chasing after the car.
1: Okay.
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0: 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We'll be en route to Highway 35 at Wolf Creek.
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0: 7119,
1: good afternoon.
0: I'm out there in traffic. Be Claremont Road and Joe McDonald Drive. Adam Charles 606. 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

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Edward, 1981, 1215.

0: 3. 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
1: RFP 1925, what's that now?

0: Looking good.
1: Looks like he has access 29 out of Lake County for 50,000 for to receive a sexual violent offender. He comes back like

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1: Thank you.

0: Welcome, 5511. Ian, you can confirm the VIN same as the license plate. I'm looking at, tell me when you're ready.
1: Alright, detention will take him. Tribes out with him on a traffic stop at Claremont and Joe McDonald. 1457.
0: It's going to be 1, Henry, George, Charles, George, 165, X-ray, Young, Adam, 0, 2, 7, 4, 5, 6.

0: 11975. That's the thing, return that came back with the plate.
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0: And Lake County advised, intention to take that mail. They have a deputy in.

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1: 965, go ahead.
0: From a male at 109 3rd Avenue West, he's advising that someone is parked in his driveway and blocking him from his residence. I did advise him that he could have the car towed if it was on his private property, to which he's a renter and he does not own the property. He'd like to speak to an officer.
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0: John Cena, I'll be out with him.
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2: I just got a call from a male advising on the corner of 7th Avenue and 2nd Street. There is an inebriated male sitting in a puddle yelling for help. He's wearing a tan and brown flannel top and jeans, has black hair.
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1: Number 29, please, on a Montana Mail, also do not go left. Last name's gonna be Berwyn, common spelling, date of birth's gonna be Raymond. Common spelling, date of birth's gonna be 1975-06-14.
0: Go ahead.
2: Only 1098,
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0: Go ahead, ma'am.
1: Demo has a revoked driver's license. DUI, lifetime penalty, four, negative 79, both of them,
0: I copy.

0: 6131.
1: 7. Yes, I'll be starting a voluntary transport from my location at 12th Avenue. My starting mileage is going to be 38928.
0: 1339.
2: Okay, 39. I did with a 29 out of 72 counts, so 1,000, another 29, or 10, 29 totaling 11.

north out of Lake County, one of them's at a district court, and then two of them are at a run-in city court.

0: 3390, what's up? I'll be 10-8, thank you.
1: 5 out, 10 minutes.
0: Yes, we have 10-8.
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1549.

0: 3, reference to suspicious. I'll try and call again. It's the same yesterday with the caller. I think it's a prank call.
1: Tesla.

503. 28 Jack Montana, Frank George Adam 725. You can check that RO 2931.

Bob, I have you type, can you type radar copy on Mr. Ernst Crazy Boy Jenner, plane address?

0: Grazie.
1: Apologize. Did we have a hard copy during our office?

0: of that vehicle, he's coming back suspended. With active 29 out of MHP Billy, times 2, one's $580, the other's $635.
1: Boy, you can go ahead and show me out here.

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1: 9975. 29. I got a call from a Nancy Hines at 37400 Highway 35 in Fulton. She advised this morning a bear got in her garage and her husband ended up shooting it because it was aggressive. And it's still in their garage and it had to cut with it.
0: I got you. I'll make my way that way.

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0: 214706. Can you put a report for a patient transfer from St. Joe's to St. Pat's?
1: Angel from Olive Parent.

0: rule 301 on 429. Away of 15. Are you at the gravel pit up there on Skyline by chance?
1: Negative, I'm on Meinzinger right now.
0: I copy. We made a call out there, and apparently those guys are out there working. We've got some sandbags. We're going to start filling them, and you'll just let us know where you need them first.
1: Yeah, we're just going to run down into a field off of below the Skyline there. I wasn't too awful worried about that.
0: Okay, 10-4. We can load there wherever then. Just trying to find the best spot to load some bags out to you.
1: 10-7-5-11, send me out with.
2: 10-4, I do have a hard copy of that one.
1: 10-4, looks like he's putting her in the back of his pickup.

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1: Five by 11 clear and 10-19.

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1: something started?
0: Go for it, thank you.
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the yellow vest. There, if you would fly, to the east first, there that they're really concerned about, go east from the bridge, and then, give me a flight to the south as well, just for documentation.

0: thought there was an excavator trapped in. I guess there's a fin there that worries that's going to get let loose, so they're going to go get them.
1: 9852,
0: Pike. Red.
1: Got that drop set at tree handling, V10-8.

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1: 1526, good afternoon.
0: Good afternoon, good night.
1: That was 1652.

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0: Good evening.
1: 1650.
0: Nine, seven, five, MHP 282. 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

0: 13, that's it.
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0: 1500.
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0: Is you or Kevin trying to get a hold of me there?
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0: 2301, you copy? Do you have any other locations other than the two by Hillcrest?
2: Nine, what about there?
0: With title DES. I'll have a face-to-face with her shortly, unless you're already there.
2: No, I'm not. I'm down off of Skylight.
0: We're going to do another fill and run. We'll run over to the west side of Skyline.
2: Copy that.

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9-7-5 copy. Clear, negative contact. 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
3: 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Gonna be a green truck towing a blue boat, obstructed plate.

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This, we're pulling into the Port Fulton Inn. Gonna be on a blue wrap for British Columbia, Adam 6-1, Ocean Tom William, Fulton.

9-7-5, 9-11. According to the driver, you followed his navigation system and shouldn't have been driving in the center lane for so long. Clear. Mark me 10-10, 10-42, good night.